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Oh my, my, oh my, my love, I take one look at

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1: 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You were one off. Not two off.
0: Dette her vil jeg gjette av
1: Monkey Island. Bioshock Infinite.
0: Men det her liksom musikk jeg vil gjette som.
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0: Nei.
1: 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Tear Away.

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0: Shadow of the Colossus.
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2: Cool.
0: I feel nothing but pain. Bayonetta.
1: God damn it!
2: That was Shadow of Colossus.
0: Den musikken passer ikke til hvordan jeg føler akkurat nå.
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0: Golden Sun.

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1: Hades?
2: I'm retiring from gaming. Bye-bye.
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Halja? Nope. Tales of Symphonia. Silent Hill. Professor Layton.